0: shorter of the two riders, and Ollie Bledden becomes the gold medalist in the individual pursuit. 403.898.
1: Wow, a games record for Ollie Bledden. Gold and silver for Australia.
2: In the 60-kilo judo, Aussies Joshua Katz and Pedro Carlos Antonetto have won silver and bronze, respectively. In AFL, Richmond coach Adam Uze says they need to focus on their brand of football and not the opposition. The Tigers are looking to snap an eight-game

with this crutch, it's old age and it's wisdom. It whispers no, this will be the last.

0: everybody. Thank you very much.
1: And there's that applause is fading for Libby. Next up, Jimmy Reed with You Don't Have to Go. And we'll follow that with Melody Angel, Dance with Me Baby. Here's Jimmy.

Anyway, we're going to start our first quiz now in the quiz hour. And our carryover champion for What's My Theme is Wayne, Wayne of Shortland. Let's see who can take it out this week. Rules are pretty simple. Ring in as soon as you identify the theme in these five songs that runs through them all. What is my theme is my question. As soon as you know or think you know, ring in. You won't get it from the first song, but you might get it from the second even. First up, we're going to hear the Yardbirds with For Your Love.

shoot you right down, right off of your feet. Take you home with me, put you in my house.

to see you strut up and down the floor when you're talking to me. That baby talk, I like it like that.

BB King is next, also featuring Tracy Chapman with The Thrill Is Gone, followed by Chris Stone, Kingfish Ingram with Letter from Blue Water Man.

Hello, Dan. It's Joe here. I hope you're keeping well. It's the 21st of December. Now they're ringing the last bells.

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